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3: News, I'm Roger Stern. The D.C. medical examiner says a ruptured aorta killed Lindsey Graham, according to preliminary results brought on by a hardening of the arteries. President Trump talking about how he got the shocking news that his ally, the South Carolina Republican senator, had passed away last night.
4: I got a message about 1 o'clock in the morning from one of the people at his office that he had passed away. I said, I just can't believe it. He was like a member of the family to me.
3: Trump on NBC's Meet the Press. Graham was 71, and Israeli Prime Minister Benjamin Netanyahu said this on Meet the Press.
5: I think America has lost a great patriot. Israel has lost one of the great champions of the American-Israeli alliance. And frankly, I've lost a beloved friend.
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0: 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I'm Senior Trooper Justin Kempo, and this message is brought to you by the Virginia State Police.
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3: News. I'm Carmen Roberts. A preliminary report from the medical examiner's office in D.C. says Senator Lindsey Graham died from a ruptured aorta.
4: The condition is due to a clogging or hardening of the arteries. Senator Graham's office released the statement from the medical examiner, which also said a full death certificate will not be released until all testing is complete.
3: Fox's Grinnell Scott. As the nation honors Graham, Republicans are scrambling to find a temporary replacement for him in the Senate. Fighting flared again today between the U.S. and Iran over the Strait of Hormuz, and State Department spokesman Tommy Pigott tells Fox News Gulf allies agree with the U.S. about the strait.
5: We saw our Gulf allies and partners rejecting the idea that any country can charge tolls or fees for transit through an international waterway like the Strait of Hormuz.
3: America's listening to Fox News.

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3: Fox News, I'm Roger Stern. The D.C. medical examiner says a ruptured aorta killed Lindsey Graham, according to preliminary results brought on by hardening the arteries. 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
4: EMS 61 says Agent 7 with cardiac arrest.
3: 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Graham had just returned from Ukraine and called President Trump, who described the conversation to CNN State of the Union.
5: He was tired. 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
3: News, I'm Roxanne Evans. Initial reports from the medical examiner in D.C. says Lindsey Graham died from a ruptured aorta.
4: The condition is due to a clogging or hardening of the arteries. Senator Graham's office released the statement from the medical examiner, which also said a full death certificate will not be released until all testing is complete.
3: Fox's Gernal Scott. President Trump paid tribute tonight, calling Graham a true American patriot. Tensions remain high in the Middle East as military strikes grow between the U.S. and Iran over the Strait of Hormuz. The State Department spokesman, Tommy Pigott, tells Fox News, our Gulf allies stand with us.
5: We saw our Gulf allies and partners rejecting the idea that any country can charge tolls or fees for transit through an international waterway like the Strait of Hormuz.
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3: News. I'm Sue Guzman. Preliminary findings released in the death of Senator Lindsey Graham, finding he suffered from a ruptured aorta due to cardiovascular disease. South Carolina Representative Nancy Mace telling Fox she's not ruling out the possibility of replacing the senator.
4: If the people of South Carolina would like me to serve in that capacity, I'll certainly take a look at it. But right now, I just want to focus on him and his legacy, what he did for the state.
3: Israeli Prime Minister Benjamin Netanyahu remembering Graham on NBC's Meet the Press.
5: I think America has lost a great patriot. Israel has lost one of the great champions of the American-Israeli alliance. And frankly, I've lost a beloved friend who I've had for many decades.
3: The U.S. launching several waves of strikes on Iran over the Iranian attack. They have now ended, according to Central Command. 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
3: Fox News, I'm Roxanne Evans. Initial reports from the D.C. medical examiner say Senator Lindsey Graham died from a ruptured aorta.
4: The condition is due to a clogging or hardening of the arteries. Senator Graham's office released the statement from the medical examiner, which also said a full death certificate will not be released until all testing is complete.
3: Fox's Gurnal Scott. President Trump paid tribute, calling Graham a true American patriot. Tensions remain high in the Middle East as military strikes grow between the U.S. and Iran over the Strait of Hormuz. State Department spokesman Tommy Pigott tells Fox News, our Gulf allies stand with us.
5: We saw our Gulf allies and partners rejecting the idea that any country can charge tolls or fees for transit through an international waterway like the Strait of Hormuz.
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0: If you've been drinking, you're benched. 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
3: Fox News, I'm Sue Guzman. Initial reports in the medical examiner's office in D.C. say Senator Lindsey Graham likely died from a ruptured aorta.
4: The condition is due to a clogging or hardening of the arteries. Senator Graham's office released the statement from the medical examiner, which also said a full death certificate will not be released until all testing is complete.
3: Fox's Colonel Scott, the senator just returned from a diplomatic trip to Ukraine. Tensions still high in the Middle East, military strikes growing between the U.S. and Iran over the Strait of Hormuz. State Department spokesman Tommy Pickett telling Fox News our Gulf allies stand with us.
5: We saw our Gulf allies and partners rejecting the idea that any country can charge tolls or fees for transit through an international waterway like the Strait of Hormuz.
3: U.S. says the latest round of strikes are now over. 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
3: Fox News, I'm Roxanne Evans. The D.C. medical examiner says U.S. Senator Lindsey Graham died from a ruptured aorta brought on by hardening of the arteries. Graham was 71. President Trump on NBC's Meet the Press talking about Graham's recent return from Ukraine.
4: He was tired. He said, I'm tired because it's a long trip. But other than that, he was fine. And he called me, I guess, just moments before, because he called me like at 6:30.
3: And this from Israeli Prime Minister Benjamin Netanyahu on NBC's Meet the Press.
5: He was a wonderful, wonderful friend, a great American patriot, and a great champion of the Israel-American alliance, and I'll miss him personally.
3: More tension between the U.S. and Iran as both nations claim control of the Strait of Hormuz. 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
3: Fox News, I'm Sue Guzman. Preliminary findings released in the death of Senator Lindsey Graham, finding he suffered from a ruptured aorta due to cardiovascular disease. South Carolina Representative Nancy Mace telling Fox she's not ruling out the possibility of replacing the senator.
4: If the people of South Carolina would like me to serve in that capacity, I'll certainly take a look at it. But right now, I just want to focus on him and his legacy, what he did for the state.
3: The U.S. has launched several waves of strikes on Iran over the weekend. CENTCOM says they struck dozens of targets, including air defense systems and coastal radar sites. These strikes have now ended. And New Zealand actor Sam Neill has died. Neill, known for his roles in Jurassic Park and The Piano, died Monday at the age of 78. His family says his death was sudden and unexpected. He'd been treated for a rare blood cancer and was reportedly in remission at the time of his death. America is listening to Fox News.

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3: Fox News, I'm Roxanne Evans. Initial reports from the D.C. medical examiner say Senator Lindsey Graham died from a ruptured aorta.
4: The condition is due to a clogging or hardening of the arteries. Senator Graham's office released the statement from the medical examiner, which also said a full death certificate will not be released until all testing is complete.
3: Fox's Gernal Scott, President Trump paid tribute, calling Graham a true American patriot. Tensions remain high in the Middle East as military strikes grow between the U.S. and Iran over the Strait of Hormuz. State Department spokesman Tony Pickett tells Fox News our Gulf allies stand with us.
5: We saw our Gulf allies and partners rejecting the idea that any country can charge tolls or fees for transit through an international waterway like the Strait of Hormuz.
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6: This is WRAL meteorologist Grant Skinner with the forecast for this morning. We start the day with chances for scattered showers and storms and temperatures in the upper 60s. By this afternoon, highs will only reach to around 80 degrees with more scattered showers and some storms possible. Heavy rainfall could lead to some localized flooding. Then we'll drop to the mid-60s by Tuesday morning with some rain possible early tonight. Only a few showers are possible on Tuesday. Listen here every hour for WRAL forecasts, and when severe weather breaks out, we break in. 80.

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2: This is Nancy Martin with local news on Rewind 1019. The South Hill Town Council will meet tonight, July 13th at 7 p.m. at the Council Chambers in the South Hill Town Hall temporary location at 111 East Danville Street. The suggested agenda can be viewed at southhillva.org. Agenda copies and sign-up sheets for the citizens to address council will be available on the podium by the front door to the council chambers on the night of the meeting. For anyone wishing to share materials with the council, 12 copies must be provided to the town clerk by noon on the day of the meeting. These statements will be reviewed and approved by the mayor before being distributed at the meeting. Submissions received after the deadline should still be submitted to the clerk, and following the mayor's review and approval will be forwarded to the council at a later date. This meeting will be held in person and will not be live streamed. This is Nancy Martin reporting your local news on the Lakes Media Network.

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3: News. I'm Sue Guzman. Initial reports from the medical examiner's office in D.C. say Senator Lindsey Graham likely died from a ruptured aorta.
4: The condition is due to a clogging or hardening of the arteries. Senator Graham's office released the statement from the medical examiner, which also said a full death certificate will not be released until all testing is complete.
3: Fox's Gernal Scott, the senator, had just returned from a diplomatic trip to Ukraine. Tensions still high in the Middle East. Military strikes grew this weekend between the U.S. and Iran over the Strait of Hormuz. State Department spokesman Tommy Pigott telling Fox, our Gulf allies stand with us.
5: We saw our Gulf allies and partners rejecting the idea that any country can charge tolls or fees for transit through an international waterway like the Strait of Hormuz.
3: The U.S. says the latest round of strikes have ended. 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
6: This is WRAL meteorologist Grant Skinner with the forecast for this morning. We start the day with chances for scattered showers and storms and temperatures in the upper 60s. By this afternoon, highs will only reach to around 80 degrees with more scattered showers and some storms possible. Heavy rainfall could lead to some localized flooding. Then we'll drop to the mid-60s by Tuesday morning with some rain possible early tonight. Only a few showers are possible on Tuesday. Listen here every hour for WRAL forecasts, and when severe weather breaks out, we break in.
7: Thank you, Grant. We've got 70 degrees outside the studio here in South Hill, VA. Well, good morning to you, Rewinders. 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We are your home for South Hill's greatest hits. And I'm your host, Jimmy Martin, playing your favorite hits from the 70s, 80s, and 90s. Got some great ones coming up for you on this Monday morning. It's the 13th day of July. Today is National Beans and Franks Day. It's also National Delaware Day. It is National Barbershop Music Appreciation Day. Okay, I can appreciate that personally. Okay, it's also a day I'm going to give away some tickets to see the Stars and Stripes review over at the Colonial Center. 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Hey, look, I got great tunes coming up for you from Lionel Richie and Carly Simon. 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

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Hey, tune us in on Saturday afternoon for Carolina Ocean Drive. It's a Cammy-nominated beach music show with Mike Brooks and Big Alan D, the best in beach. Here's Carly Simon, You're So Vain.

0: Carly Simon, and You're So Vain on Rewind 101.9, your home of South Hills' greatest hits. It's 7:15 now. Hey, the Colonial Center opens their Stars and Stripes review this weekend. It opens Saturday night at 7 p.m. and then Sunday afternoon at 2:30. They repeat it next weekend as well. Tickets are just $15. Kids get in for just $10 if you're under 13. Now, this is a Cats Community Theater musical show. You'll have singers and dancers, maybe some poems and such like that. It's going to be a great patriotic event celebrating America's 250th anniversary and the 125th anniversary of the town of South Hill. How about that? So get your tickets at the box office. That's 220 South Mecklenburg Avenue, downtown South Hill. They're open 8:30 till 4. 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So get those tickets this week and come out and enjoy this great patriotic show, okay? 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

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Hey, it's 7:28 now. I got the birthday book coming up for you shortly. Find out who's celebrating today. Right now, it's Genesis in Invisible

This is Nancy Martin with local news on Rewind 101.9. The town of Boyden will hold its monthly town council meeting Tuesday, July 14th at 6:30 p.m. in the council chambers. This meeting is always held the second Tuesday of each month. The public is invited to attend.

0: South Hills having a food truck rodeo coming up quickly. Mark your calendars Thursday, July 16th from 4 to 8 p.m. at Centennial Park. They'll have some local vendors. It'll be a great night. Come out and support. National Night Out is being celebrated across the Commonwealth. Victoria this year is going to do an August 4th Victoria Railroad Park celebration, 5 to 7 p.m. They'll have face painting, a dunk booth, bouncy house, cornhole, and a rock wall. They'll have free food while supplies last. This is Nancy Martin reporting your local news on the Lakes Media Network.
1: This is WRAL meteorologist Grant Skinner with the forecast for this morning. We start the day with chances for scattered showers and storms and temperatures in the upper 60s. By this afternoon, highs will only reach to around 80 degrees with more scattered showers and some storms possible. Heavy rainfall could lead to some localized flooding. Then we'll drop to the mid-60s by Tuesday morning with some rain possible early tonight. Only a few showers are possible on Tuesday. Listen here every hour for WRAL forecasts, and when severe weather breaks out, we break in.
2: Thank you, Grant. We've got 70 degrees outside the studio here in South Hill under overcast skies. And folks, it is time for the birthday book. It's the birthday book on Rewind 101.9, brought to you by VCU Health Community Memorial Hospital, unconditionally committed to helping you live your best life. Well, you know it's one of my favorite times of the day. We get to look around the area, find out who all is celebrating the birthdays and anniversaries. So on this 13th day of July, we don't have anybody on the Lawrenceville calendar, so over in Chase City, James Lee Jones has a birthday today. Ben and Stephanie Rickman celebrate their anniversary today. In the South Hill area, Colin Krickenberger has a birthday. David and Sabrina Dulaney celebrate their anniversary today. On the Mecklenburg County Band calendar for today, Connie Weaver celebrating a birthday today. Happy birthday to Miss Connie. Well, double birthday wishes for her because she shows up on my special calendar today as well. So, Eric, you got to get her two gifts. Marion Jackson also celebrating a birthday today. Michael Seamster has a birthday. Jan Daniel celebrates today. Cindy Wood, happy birthday to Miss Cindy. Laurel Prince also celebrating today. Happy birthday, Laurel. Aubrey has a birthday today. Chad Fuller has a birthday. And Clay and Rodney Worley celebrate their anniversary today. Now, if you celebrate your birthday today, you share your special day with lots of other notable and notorious people. For instance, born on this day, back in 100 BC, Roman military and political leader Julius Caesar, born on this day. Also born on this day, American business magnate, real estate developer, investor. He was a writer and a lieutenant colonel in the Spanish-American War, and one of the most prominent and richest passengers on the Titanic who perished, John Jacob Astor IV, born on this day back in 1864. All right, TV host Dave Garraway, born in 1913. DJ and actor Bob Crane, born on this day back in 1928. Actor Patrick Stewart, born in 1940. Actor Harrison Ford, born in 1942. Singer and guitarist, frontman for the Byrds, Roger McGuinn, born on this day back in 1942. Also, drummer for the J. Geils Band, Stephen Joe Blad, born in 1942. Inventor of the Rubik's Cube, Erno Rubik, born in 1944. Comedian Richard, a.k.a. Cheech Marin, born in 1946. Country singer, one of the Mandrell singers, Louise Mandrell, born in 1954. Bluegrass singer, Rhonda Vincent, born in 1962. And fictional captain on the Star Trek Next Generation show, Jean-Luc Picard, born on this day back in, 2305. On the same day, oddly enough, that Patrick Stewart was born in 1940. Okay. If you celebrate your birthday today, happy birthday, happy anniversary to everybody celebrating today. Hope you have the best one you ever had. Birthday Book, brought to you by VCU Health Community Memorial Hospital. Monday through Friday, right here on Rewind 101.9. And celebrating Stephen Joe Bland's birthday, here he is with the Jay Giles Band and Centerfold on Rewind.

0: The Birds and Turn, Turn, Turn on Rewind 101.9. That's on Roger McGuinn's birthday. Hey, coming up tomorrow over at VCU Health Community Memorial Hospital, they've got their bereavement support group meeting. It's going to be from 5:30 until 6:30. They do this every second Tuesday of the month, by the way. It'll be in room 1113 in the care building, okay? They offer emotional support, normalization, coping strategies, and hope and healing. If you have questions, you can contact Reverend Marvis Stewart. He's the chaplain over there at VCU Health CMH. You can call 584-5296 for more information on this. 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Opens this Saturday night and continues Sunday. 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
3: Fox News, I'm Gianna Gelosi. The Senate returns today under a dark cloud after the sudden death of Senator Lindsey Graham.
4: The Washington, D.C. medical examiner's preliminary examination found that the 71-year-old suffered an aortic dissection, or essentially complications from cardiovascular disease. And emergency crews responded to a report of chest pain at a home listed as one of Graham's addresses.
3: Fox's Alex Hogan. Lindsey Graham was 71. The U.S. conducting a fresh round of strikes against Iran last night in an attempt to counter Tehran's aggression in the Strait of Hormuz.
5: The U.S. military says it hit dozens of Iranian targets overnight. This in response to Iran hitting another container ship on Sunday in the Strait of Hormuz. Iran, meanwhile, says it targeted United States military facilities in Bahrain and destroyed radar systems in Oman.
3: It's Fox's Jonathan Savage. 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
6: This is WRAL meteorologist Grant Skinner with the forecast for this morning. We start the day with chances for scattered showers and storms and temperatures in the upper 60s. By this afternoon, highs will only reach to around 80 degrees with more scattered showers and some storms possible. Heavy rainfall could lead to some localized flooding. Then we'll drop to the mid-60s by Tuesday morning with some rain possible early tonight. Only a few showers are possible on Tuesday. Listen here every hour for WRAL forecasts, and when severe weather breaks out, we break in.
7: Thank you, Grant. We've got 71 degrees outside the studio here in South Hill, VA. 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We are your home for South Hill's greatest hits. And I'm your host, Jimmy Martin, playing your favorite hits from the 70s, 80s, and 90s. Got a great lineup for you. As always, on this Monday morning, it's the 13th day of July. Today is National Beans and Franks Day. It's also National Delaware Day. It's National Barbershop Music Appreciation Day. Can you appreciate that? Well, I do. Okay. All right, cool. Also a day I'm giving away some tickets to see the Stars and Stripes review over at the Colonial Center this weekend. Listen in for your cue to call in and win those tickets, okay? All right, like I say, I got great tunes coming up for you. Got Soft Cell and Joan Jett and the Blackhearts. Let's kick this hour off with John Cougar and tune about Jack and Diane on Rewind 1019. 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

0: 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Hey, VCU Health Community Memorial Hospital has got their Smart Kids 101 babysitting training course going on for ages 11 to 14. There's one class left, and that's this coming Friday the 17th, and there's one spot left for your kid to take this course. It's a great opportunity for you, or for your child, actually, I should say, to learn about infant safety, poison control, CPR, first aid, and basic child care skills. So call right away before this spot gets taken, 584-5390, 584-5390, if you'd like for your kid to take this babysitting training course. It is Friday. It is a one-day-only course. It runs from, I think, 8 until, I believe, yeah, 8 until 3:30, okay? But you got to register to attend or your child. So call it again, 584-5390. Now, to get your public service announcement here on Rewind 101.9, go to lakesmedianetwork.com/PSA. 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

0: This is Nancy Martin with local news on Rewind 101.9. The South Hill Town Council will meet tonight, July 13th at 7 p.m. at the Council Chambers in the South Hill Town Hall temporary location at 111 East Danville Street. The suggested agenda can be viewed at southhillva.org. Agenda copies and sign-up sheets for the citizens to address council will be available on the podium by the front door to the council chambers on the night of the meeting. For anyone wishing to share materials with the council, 12 copies must be provided to the town clerk by noon on the day of the meeting. These statements will be reviewed and approved by the mayor before being distributed at the meeting. Submissions received after the deadline should still be submitted to the clerk, and following the mayor's review and approval will be forwarded to the council at a later date. This meeting will be held in person and will not be live streamed. This is Nancy Martin reporting your local news on the Lakes Media Network.
1: This is WRAL meteorologist Grant Skinner with the forecast for this morning. We start the day with chances for scattered showers and storms and temperatures in the upper 60s. By this afternoon, highs will only reach to around 80 degrees with more scattered showers and some storms possible. Heavy rainfall could lead to some localized flooding. Then we'll drop to the mid-60s by Tuesday morning with some rain possible early tonight. Only a few showers are possible on Tuesday. Listen here every hour for WRAL forecasts, and when severe weather breaks out, we break in.
2: Thank you, Grant. 71 degrees outside the studio here in South Hill, VA. 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Okay, and students that are juniors and seniors, now they have a lot of available businesses that want to partner with the school that want to hire students as an internship. Some of them are paid, some of them are not, some of them are a combination, a hybrid. There are lots of opportunities, and these are only available to Mecklenburg County Public School students, okay?

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So, Ms. Jett, that is 447-1295, extension 51504, or you could email tdunn@mcpsweb.org. That's the letter T-D-U-N-N at mcpsweb.org. And speaking of new employees at Mecklenburg Schools, they are doing a new hire celebration dinner. That's coming up on July the 29th at 5 o'clock. Then we're having it over at 313. And the dinner is no cost to the new hires, but what they are looking for is community sponsors. Donate a $25 gift card from your establishment or from, you know, somebody else, maybe this, preferably this local, to introduce, you know, the new hires to Mecklenburg County and can give them some incentive to stop in some of the local businesses and stuff like that. So you will get a warm welcome to what you're giving is a warm welcome to the new Mecklenburg County educators, but what you get is recognition during the event presentation. Also, you get exposure to new educators and their families, positive community visibility, and demonstrated support for public education and workforce development here in Mecklenburg County. The deadline to let Ms. Jett or Ms. Caraway know that you want to sponsor is July the 21st. So contact Ms. Jett again, 447-1295, extension 51504, or yeah, there you go. Here's Billy Idol and Money Money on Rewind 101.

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Who could it be now? Hey, I've got those tickets to give away to see the Stars and Stripes review. Call me now, 447-7128. Be caller number 5. You'll win a pair of tickets to see this great show this coming Saturday or Sunday. Got it. Right now, 447-7128 is the number to call for those tickets. Got Rewinding Time coming right up in just a few minutes. Right now, it's Ace of Base and The Sign on Rewind 101.9.

0: Ace of Base and The Sign on Rewind 101.9, your home for Zyle Hills greatest hits. Well, coming up this Saturday, or this weekend, I should say, starting out Friday, is the 49th annual Virginia Lake Festival over in Clarksville. They start out with their opening ceremonies on Friday night, and then a family cornhole tournament check-in. Got live music from the Red Bank Band, and then Saturday, it's all kinds of cool stuff. Ex-Pogo performance, Fletcher Roberts Magic Show over on the Lake Life Live stage. They've got all kinds of other activities. Got vendors up and down the streets, and of course fireworks at dark. So come on out and enjoy the Lake Fest this coming weekend over in Clarksville. All right, folks, time to rewind in time, find out what all happened on this day back in the day. So we're going back to 1787. It was on this day that the U.S. Ordinance of 1787 is passed that established the first U.S. territory, and it spanned all or a large part of six eventual U.S. states, including Ohio, Indiana, Illinois, Michigan, Wisconsin, and the northern part of northeastern part of Minnesota. Wow. In 1832, the source of the Mississippi River is discovered by American geographer Henry Schoolcraft. In 1836, U.S. patent number one is issued for locomotive wheels. It was actually after almost 10,000 unnumbered patents were issued. Isn't that crazy? In 1837, Queen Victoria becomes the first monarch to live in the present-day Buckingham Palace. In 1897, U.S. Patent Office issued a patent to Guglielmo Marconi for a wireless telegraph. Sorry, Mr. Marconi, I botched your name there. In 1923, the Hollywood sign is officially dedicated in the hills above Hollywood, Los Angeles. It originally read Hollywood Land, but the four last letters are dropped after a renovation in 1949. In 1937, American businessman Vernon Rudolph sells his first Krispy Kreme donuts in Winston-Salem, North Carolina. He used a secret recipe that he purchased from a New Orleans French chef. 1939, Frank Sinatra makes his recording debut. 1960, U.S. Democratic Convention nominates John F. Kennedy as presidential candidate. In 1985, the first Live Aid at 1201 Status Quo started the Live Aid extravaganza held between Wembley Stadium, London, and the JFK Stadium in Philadelphia. The cream of the world's biggest rock stars took part in the worldwide event, raising over $70 million. It included Paul McCartney, Phil Collins, The Who, U2, David Bowie, Mick Jagger, Queen, Tina Turner, The Cars, and on and on and on. And in 1988, Sting performs his first Rainforest Benefit concert. And that's what happened on this day back in the day on Rewind in Time.
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3: News. I'm Chris Foster. South Carolina Senate Republican Lindsey Graham's cause of death is reported as aortic dissection, a sudden tear caused by clogged and hardened blood vessels.
4: South Carolina Governor Henry McMaster will appoint someone to fill Senator Graham's seat for the remainder of his term. President Trump has said he has someone in mind, but would wait a bit before saying who it is. This is separate from the special election that will take place, likely August 11th, to find who will replace Graham as a Republican nominee for Senate. He had won his June primary.
3: It's Fox's Jessica Rosenthal. Dozens more airstrikes are reported against Iran, with Iran firing at neighbors hosting American troops in retaliation.
5: Jordan, Oman, Bahrain, and Kuwait all took fire. The Kuwait is saying that border crossings, even an oil rig, were hit out there. There's been a lot of social media traffic suggesting that U.S. service members were injured in Kuwait. Those reports are not true.
3: Fox's Mike Tobin. 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
6: This is WRAL meteorologist Grant Skinner with the forecast for this morning. We start the day with chances for scattered showers and storms and temperatures in the upper 60s. By this afternoon, highs will only reach to around 80 degrees with more scattered showers and some storms possible. Heavy rainfall could lead to some localized flooding. Then we'll drop to the mid-60s by Tuesday morning with some rain possible early tonight. Only a few showers are possible on Tuesday. Listen here every hour for WRAL forecasts, and when severe weather breaks out, we break in.
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0: morning, Tradio fans and listeners, and welcome to Tradio on the Radio. 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I'm your host, Jimmy Martin, and I'll be taking your calls at 447-7128 in just a minute or two. But before we get to your calls, let's go down to Henderson Fruit and Produce and talk to Miss Crystal. She's got some great specials going on today, as always. Right, Crystal?
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0: Crystal, thank you so much, my dear. Hope you have a wonderful day, okay?
1: Thank you.
0: Bye-bye. That's Crystal Dana Henderson Fruit and Produce, where she's got a warehouse full of other items. Go down there and check them out today. All right, folks, time to start taking your calls at 447-7128. If you have items to put on the show today, give me a ring. 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With that said, here we go with our first caller. Good morning on Tradio. You're on Tradio. Hello? Well, I heard your door dinger going. Now you're on Tradio. Speak up. That's you. Well, apparently not. All right. Well, this is just the morning just going great, isn't it? Okay. So, all right. 447-7128. That's my number for Tradio on the Radio. Got items to sell today. Call me up and let's put you on the air. Talk about your items you've got for sale, trade, or giveaway. Funny, I had a voicemail, I guess yesterday, that lasted 14 minutes. Somebody pocket dialed me, apparently. Anyway, all right, let's see who got here. Good morning on Tradio.
2: Hey, good morning, Jimmy. How you doing?
0: I'm doing great, man. Hope you are too, bud.
2: Yes, sir. Yes, sir. Hey, look, I've got I sold my lake, I sold my boat, but I've got a pontoon boat trailer. It's, I think it's 24. The pontoon boat that went on there was 24 feet. But it's in excellent shape, dual axle. You know, if somebody wants to modify it for a farm hay utility vehicle or something, they could do it.
0: Uh-huh.
2: I'm looking to get about $875 for it. Like I said, it's got dual axle and everything else. That thing new was close to $3,000.
0: Okay.
2: It is a 2007, I think. 2008. But, it, you know, the boat's been under the boathouse, so the trailer just kind of set. It's galvanized, looks good, pulls good. Somebody interested in that, they can give me a call at 540-336-0113, Jimmy.
0: All right, buddy. Thanks for calling this morning. You have a great day.
2: You too, man. You too.
0: Thanks, man. Bye-bye. I got a he sold his pontoon boat, and now he's got the trailer. They didn't need the trailer, apparently. It's designed for a 24-foot pontoon boat. It's a dual-axle trailer. It's a 2007 model or so. Give him a call if you'd like to get a hold of that trailer at 540-336-0113. That's 540-336-0113. Good morning on Tradio.
3: Good morning to you.
0: Good morning, dear. How you doing today?
3: I'm doing good. Speaking to fix some chicken salad.
0: Oh, yeah, that sounds good. I'll be there for lunch. Okay.
3: The man that always called y'all and want to pick up wash machines and stuff like that. If he's listening, me another wash machine yesterday. So I got one sitting there here in the yard. I wish you would come and get it.
0: Okay.
3: And that where if you need to call me, he can call 447-7310.
0: All right. You want his number? You don't have anything to write with right now, do you?
3: I got one right here. Let me. Okay.
0: All right. 865?
3: Huh?
0: 865. 5933.
3: All right. Okay.
0: You got it, dear.
3: Thank you.
0: Thank you. Have a wonderful day, okay?
3: Okay, sure.
0: Bye-bye. She's got a wash machine she needs picked up. It's just for scrap metal or whatever. Give her a call, 447-7310, 447-7310. Cornelius might get to it first. I don't know. We'll see. Good morning on Tradio.
4: Oh, hey, it's me again.
0: Hey, my dear. How are you doing today?
4: Oh, I'm doing good. It's a little muggy, though, right?
0: It's a little muggy. The temperature's not too bad, but it's still a little bit on the muggy side.
4: Yeah, it is. Well, we'll take it. We got up this morning, so we're going to be happy.
0: Exactly.
4: And guess what?
0: You got
4: a piece of heavy equipment here.
0: Okay.
4: It is a 5x10-foot trailer. It's got a ride-on tailgate, metal floor. 15-inch wheels, which are in great shape. The lights work. It's got a 2-inch hitch. It's heavy duty. I think I said that at the beginning.
0: You
4: heavy
0: did.
4: Duty. Yeah. So for pictures and more information, call this number, 252-430-4528.
0: All righty, my dear. Thank you so much for calling in this morning. Have a wonderful day, okay?
4: You too.
0: Thank
4: everybody.
0: You.
4: Thank you. Bye-bye.
0: Got a heavy-duty 5x10-foot trailer. It's got the 15-inch wheels. It's got a 2-inch hitch. Give her a call, 252-430-4528. That's 252-430-4528. Good morning on Tradio.
5: Good morning, Jimmy. How are you?
0: Fine, my dear. How are you doing today?
5: I'm doing good.
0: Good.
5: Doing good.
0: Good. What you got on your mind today?
5: Well, I wanted to put on, Jimmy, I have 7 German Shepherd puppies that I want to put on. Only 4 of them I'm going to sell. 3 of them I'm going to keep.
0: Okay.
5: I'm asking $200 a piece for them.
0: Uh-huh.
5: They're black and tan. They're all females. I have no males at all.
0: Okay.
5: They will be ready on August 21st, but if anybody wants to go on and, you know,
0: reserve.
5: Look at them mm-hmm. or whatnot, mm-hmm. I do have pictures of them. I just went outside and took 2 good pictures of the puppies.
0: Mm-hmm.
5: If anybody is interested, they can give me a call at 434-506-3958.
0: All right, my dear. Look, thank you so much for calling in this morning. I hope you have a wonderful day.
5: You too, Jimmy.
0: Thank you. Uh-huh.
5: Bye-bye.
0: Got some German Shepherd puppies for sale, all female. They'll be ready about August 21st. Give her a call at 506-3958. That's 506-3958 for the German Shepherd puppies. Good morning on Tradio.
6: Good morning, Jimmy. How are you
0: today? Fine, my dear. How are you doing today?
6: I'm doing ducky.
0: Good, good, good. You got some rain, so you're ducking. Okay.
6: Yes. I have a few things I'd like to put on.
0: All right, go ahead.
6: I have a revitive. It's for your circulation in your legs and feet. I have a walker. It has four wheels on it. It has the brakes, the seat. I have two glass door knobs, new in boxes.
0: Okay.
6: I have two of them.
0: Okay.
6: And I have Curtis Stone pots and pans. They're blue in color with the lids to go with them. And I still have that little table with two chairs and two sets of cushions. And one set of cushions have pillows to match.
0: Cool.
6: If anybody's interested, please leave your name, your phone number, and definitely a message. I don't answer the phone. My phone number is 434-676-4379. And everybody have a great week out there.
0: And I hope you will too, dear. Thank you so much.
6: Okay, you take care, Jimmy.
0: You too, dear. Bye-bye.
6: Bye.
0: I got a revitive circulation machine to help you with your circulation, your legs and such. Also got a four-wheel walker. Okay, got the brakes and all that, seat. Got a pair of glass doorknobs, okay? And she's got a set of Curtis Stone pots and pans in blue. And she's also got that bistro table that's got a pair of chairs to go with it, and the chairs have some cushions and stuff. Give her a call, 676-4379. Be sure you leave her a good message and tell her what you're calling about, and she'll call you back. Okay, 676-4379. Good morning on Tradio.
7: Good morning. How you doing?
0: Fine, dear. How you doing, buddy?
7: All right.
0: Good.
7: I still got the bush hog gearbox and the blade, the 50 horsepower gearbox and 6-foot blade, and I'll sell them at a cheap price. 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
0: 5204. 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
0: Cast iron?
7: Yeah, it's an old pot. 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
0: okay.
7: This is bigger than the other. This is 30 gallon.
0: I got you.
7: I don't have no pell with that. 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
7: You too.
0: Uh-huh. 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
0: 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All right, folks, 447-7128. That's my number for Tradio on the Radio. Got some items to sell today. 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Richmond to Raleigh, Virginia Beach to Danville. Maybe you broke down on the side of the road or your car wouldn't start this morning. We'll call them up, 447-7423. They'll come out and they'll check you out, and they might do some roadside service and get you going. But if not, they can haul you into their shop downtown South Hill and do all those repairs you need to get that ride getting back down the road again for you. They do computer diagnostics, brakes, shocks, oil changes, front end alignments, air conditioner repair and maintenance, and they also do your state inspections too. You got that 7 of 26 on that windshield? Well, you need to go ahead and think about getting that 7 of 27 on there, because we're already up to the 13th, you know what I mean? So let's go ahead and get that 7 of 27 put on that windshield for you, okay? Now, stop in and see them, 126 West Main here in South Hill, Crossman DMV. You'll call them if you need a tow or you need to make an appointment for some kind of service work, 447-7423 at Brown's Towing and Auto Repair, okay? All righty, 447-7128, that's my number for Tradio on the Radio. Got items to sell today, got something you want to give away, got something you're looking for today. 447-7128 is my number for Tradio on the Radio, okay? Look here, VCU Health Community Memorial Hospital has got that one more spot available for that babysitting training course. They call it Smart Kids 101. Okay, it's for kids ages 11 to 14, and you will the kid actually will learn how to react in an emergency situation, including child and infant safety, poison control, CPR, first aid, basic child care skills too. And it's a great program. The last date and the last class is going to be this Friday the 17th. There's, like I say, there's one more, well, at least it was this morning when I talked to Donna, one more spot available. It's limited space available, so it's one more spot. It's a 1-day 8-hour course from 8 until 3:30, and that is this coming Friday, June 17th. Call now, 584-5390, if you want to sign your kid up to take this babysitting training course. Again, only one spot left, okay? All right. Speaking of VCU CMH, tomorrow they have got their bereavement support group going on. That is from 5:30 until 6:30 in the care building. That's in room 1113, okay? You know, grief is a natural and deeply personal response to a loss or traumatic event. It's an emotional, mental, and sometimes even physical reaction to the loss of a loved one or any significant change or loss in your life. Now, their group offers support to those grieving a loss through the opportunity to connect with others, share experiences, learn about grief, and a path of healing and comfort. And that's what they offer: emotional support, normalization, coping strategies, and hope and healing. Now, if you need to find out more about this support group, you can call Marvis Stewart. He is the chaplain over there at VCU CMH. You can call him at 584-5296. That's 584-5296. Again, this group meets tomorrow night at 5:30 in the care building. Okay. All right, let's go back to the phone. Good morning, you're on Tradio.
12: How are you?
0: I'm great. Hope you are too, dear.
12: Yes, thank you for asking.
0: Good, good. What you got?
12: I still got the 2004 Ford Explorer transfer case.
0: Okay.
12: Still have the 2-burner propane stove for camping.
0: Okay.
12: I still got the Yashmar single exhaust R5-3.
0: Okay.
12: The Devil dual exhaust.
0: Okay.
12: And then I have the 13 HP OHV motor.
0: Did you find out whether it was gas or propane?
12: Is a motor gas or propane? Gas.
0: Gas. Okay. Came out of a generator, right?
12: Came out of a generator, right? Yes.
0: Okay.
12: Just wanted to confirm.
0: Okay. Yeah. Okay. All right, my dear. And what's your number?
12: 434-321-3621.
0: All right, dude. Thank you so much for calling in this morning. Have yourself a wonderful day, okay?
12: Thanks, you too.
0: Sure thing. Mm-hmm. Bye-bye.
12: All right, bye.
0: I got a transfer case for a 2004 Ford Explorer. Got a 2-burner propane camping stove. She's got a couple of exhaust systems for a motorbike. Got a single exhaust system. It's an R5-3. She's got a dual exhaust as well. And she's got a 13-horsepower OHV motor. Came out of a generator. It's a gas-powered motor. Give a call to 321-3621, 362-3621. Okay. All righty, let's see who this one is. Good morning, you're on Tradio.
13: Oh, I'm gonna cut my radio down.
0: Oh, goodness, yeah, let's do that. We don't want feedback. We don't want feedback. How you doing, my dear?
13: I know.

0: foot by 6 foot. No, okay. 2 foot by 4 foot.
1: Okay.
0: And it's only the top. I finished the rest of them.
1: Okay.
0: It's just the top. When I put the polyurethane on, I didn't do a good job. It just, I guess it's because of the heat. It didn't set up right. And I can't do it the third time.
1: I got you.
0: So if anybody interested, knows a little bit about it, I appreciate if they call me.
1: Okay. And this is like maybe a side table kind of thing. Or maybe a dinette type of table.
0: It's a small table. It's not very big.
1: Okay. I got you.
0: Okay.
1: All right, dude. All right. Thanks so much.
0: Bye-bye.
1: All right. She needs some help refinishing top of a table. She's tried it, and it didn't exactly work out. She got all the bottom parts of it done. It's just the top she's not happy with her work. So if you're better at it than she is, give her a call if you can help her out at 447-8878, 447-8878. Okay? All right. Let's see here. Cornelia is supposed to help you cut your grass or cut your hedges or do all kinds of other yard work at a reasonable price too. He also picks up old refrigerators and lawnmowers and stoves and wash machines and dryers and stuff, old appliances. So he'll pick up your scrap metal or cut your grass. He might even clean up some of your trashy places in your yard. I mean, I say trashy, I don't mean it like that, but I mean, you know, overgrowth and stuff like that. Maybe he can help you out with that. He does all his work at a very reasonable price. Give him a call at 865-5933. He'd also like to find him a trailer to haul his lawnmower on, like a 5 by 10 or so, somewhere thereabouts. And he'd like to find a weed eater too. Curved shaft, straight shaft, doesn't matter, just so long as it works good. Give him a call at 865-5933. Or if you got some kind of odd jobs to do, he's a big, strong, healthy man. He can do some stuff, man. Give him a call at 865-5933. Okay? Good. Well, maybe you're not. I think, yeah, that's what I was afraid of. Okay. Good morning, you're on Tradio.
2: Morning.
1: Hey there.
2: I have an exercise bike for sale.
1: Uh-huh.
2: My number is 434-532-6006.
1: 6006, an exercise bike.
2: Yes.
1: All right. Thanks so much for calling. Have a wonderful day. Mm-hmm. Bye-bye.
2: You too.
1: Thank you. Bye-bye. I got an exercise bike for sale. Can you use that? Give her a call at 532-6006. That's 532-6006. All right, let's see who this is. Good morning on Tradio.
3: Good morning, Jimmy.
1: Hey, buddy, what are you up to, man?
3: I don't look like I can't get out the house yet.
1: Can't get out of the house. What did people keep bothering you or something, or the door won't work?
3: No, I ain't gonna put it in. Okay, I think it's a bad case of laziness.
1: Oh, okay. I understand that one, man. I had a problem with that myself yesterday. Anyway, it was what it was. So, anyway, what you got today, my friend?
3: I want to put those 16 inch six lug aluminum wheels, GMC wheels. They came off a GMC truck.
1: Okay.
3: Then I have. I'm looking for automatic transmission for a 94 GMC Chevrolet truck with the 350 engine.
1: Okay.
3: And my number is 434-374-8214.
1: All righty, buddy. Thank you so much for calling in this morning. You have a great day, man.
3: All right. Thank you. The same to you. Jeff.
1: Thank you, bud. Needs automatic transmission for his 94 GMC pickup. Can you help him out? He's got a 350 in it, by the way. Also, he's got a set of 16 inch aluminum wheels for your GMC pickup. They're six lug GM bolt pattern. Give him a call at 374-8214. That's 374-8214. All right. 447-7128. That's my number for Tradio on the Radio. Got some items to sell. Call and I'll answer like this here. Good morning.

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1: Good morning to you, Jenny.
0: Hey, my friend, how are you, buddy?
1: Doing pretty good, buddy. Back in the
0: good.
1: Saddle, moving along.
0: Back in the saddle again.
1: Back in the saddle.
0: Back in the saddle again.
1: Looking for a stonemason, somebody that does it, like veneer your chimney, brick chimney, looking for stones to be veneered to it.
0: Okay.
1: They're mighty, mighty hard to find.
0: Right, yeah, that's a true art. That's a
1: yes.
0: True art, yeah. Sure enough. Okay. All right.
1: Yeah, sure is. I'm aware of the boys out in North Carolina, but they're so good. They stay busy. So
0: oh, yeah.
1: My boy is work. Two-man crew, something like that, small-time crew here that does stone masonry.
0: Okay.
1: Back up at work.
0: Okay.
1: Give me a call at 755-1227.
0: 1227. All right, buddy. Anything else today?
1: Thank you, Jimmy. That be it.
0: All right, man. Have a great one, bud.
1: I'm going to hang on to that neon bar sign. We put that in the memorial corner for my daddy in the shop.
0: I got you. All right. Cool beans, man.
1: Him and Nelly. Up in the corner.
0: All right, bud. Thanks so much. All have a good one, man. Bye-bye. I'd like to find somebody that's a stonemason, can do a veneer, stone veneer over a chimney. I believe that's what he's looking for at 755-1227. Can you help him out? 755-1227. Good morning on Tradio.
2: Good morning, Jimmy. How you doing today?
0: I'm doing great, buddy. What are you doing, man?
2: Oh, just going to the dump.
0: Going to the dump, okay.
2: Going to the dump, they call.
0: Clean it up. All right, gotcha, man. What can I do for you today, bud?
2: I'm still looking for a motor, of course, my Toyota pickup. If anybody has one, appreciate a call.
0: Okay.
2: It's a 24RE four-cylinder. And I'm also looking for a utility trailer, a 5x8 utility trailer.
0: Mm-hmm.
2: If anybody has one of those in pretty good shape, reasonably priced, give me a call. And I'm over here in Green Bay at 603-817-8922.
0: All righty, buddy. Thank you so much for calling in this morning. Have a great day.
2: Thank you, too.
0: Sure thing. Bye-bye. All right, needs a couple of things. Needs a motor for his 94 Toyota pickup. It's a 22RE. He says... a car or truck motor will work 85-95-ish will work. Also, I'd like to find a utility trailer, about a 5x8 in decent shape, 603-817-8922. 603-817-8922 is that number, okay? 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
5: 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If we don't have it, you don't need it.
0: That's right. If they don't have it, you don't need it. They got it all over at Rent Equip. Goodbye. See Lori and Jan and Kevin. They want to hook you up with all the equipment and tools and whatever you need to work on that job you're working on today or this weekend, okay? All right, let's see who we got here on the phone. Good morning on Tradio.
6: Yes, good morning.
0: Hey there.
6: I have two Chihuahuas puppies, if anybody's interested.
0: Uh-huh.
6: They're male and female. They're about 10 weeks old, maybe.
0: Uh-huh.
6: If they're interested, give me a call at 434-532-2662.
0: 2662. All right, my dear. Thank you so much for calling in this morning.
6: You.
0: Have a wonderful day, okay?
6: You too.
0: Thank bye-bye. You. Bye-bye. Got a couple of Chihuahua puppies. One's male, one's female. Oh, I hope I didn't screw that up. I didn't. Okay. One's male, one's female. They're about 10 weeks old now. Chihuahua puppies. Give her a call at 532-2662. 532-2662. All right, 447-7128, that's my number for Tradio. On the radio, got items to sell today. Give me a ring, let me put you on. We'll talk about your items you got for sale, trade, or giveaway. You know what's coming up this weekend? It's the 49th annual Virginia Lake Fest. Yes, indeed. It starts out on Friday evening. It's a fun weekend over in Clarksville. They've got the opening ceremonies about 6 o'clock. They'll have some family fun cornhole tournaments. Got live music by the Red Bank Band. Oh my goodness, it's gonna be so much fun. And then Saturday is a whole day of stuff. A hot air balloon thing going on down there, and got the pogo performance, ex-pogo performance. That ought to be interesting. Fletcher Roberts magic show. This is all on Lake Life Live stage too. Bring your chair too. Got the cornhole tournament, got a 5k run from the Mecklenburg YMCA, got vendors all up and down the streets from all down Virginia Avenue, and more. Cray Reap, I guess that's how you say his last name. He was a season 26 contestant on The Voice. He's going to be taking the stage from 3 until 5, okay? All kinds of other activities, just way too numerous to mention. Come on out. It's going to be... One other thing I want to mention. They got the VA-250 American Revolution 250-year commission mobile museum. That ought to be really cool, okay? And car show, building buddies. Yeah. Lots. And, of course, end of the evening on Saturday evening, it's the fireworks over the lake. Yes, indeed. It's always so fun and beautiful to see those fireworks. So come on out. Check it out. That's this coming Saturday night. Friday night and Saturday all day and Saturday night, too, in Clarksville with the Clarksville Lake Fest. Okay. Alrighty, 447-7128. That's my number for Tradio on the radio. Got some items to put on the show today. Give me a ring. Let me put you on. And we'll just chat about what you've got for sale. You want to trade something? You want to give away something? You want to find something? 447-7128. 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Good morning, you're on Tradio.
7: Yes, I have three dollhouses for sale. One of them is the My Life doll. It's a big dollhouse. And then the two are good size.
0: Okay.
7: And Barbies to go in it and furniture.
0: Okay.
7: And my phone number is 434-265-4875.
0: Okay. Got some Barbies and furniture for your dollhouses as well, right?
7: Mm-hmm.
0: Okay, very good. Thank you, dear. Have a wonderful day.
7: All right, thank you.
0: Uh-huh. Bye-bye. Got several doll houses for sale. One of those My Life doll houses. Pretty good size one. And also got a Barbie doll house and got some furniture to go in all these. And call her up and find out what all she's got at 265-4875. That's 265-4875. You want to get in the dollhouse thing? Yes, indeed. There you go. All right. Maybe you're already in it and just you can't stop collecting dollhouse stuff. I know. You know, you get to collecting stuff and you just can't stop. I know. I understand. All right. Okay. 447-7128. That's my number for Tradio on the radio. That one. Good morning on Tradio.
8: All right, Jim and Martin.
0: Hey,
8: how you doing, buddy?
0: All righty, buddy. What are you doing, man?
8: I ain't doing nothing. Just sitting here.
0: Just sitting there watching chickens?
8: Yeah, you know the idea.
0: Yeah.
8: And ain't got nothing else to do much. But like always, I'm looking for those big roosters and hens. People got some old hens ain't laying, want to suck, get rid of.
0: Okay.
8: And today I got for sale, I still got the five baby peacocks. One of them is about maybe 4 weeks old, another 4 or 3 weeks old.
0: Okay.
8: And I got some golden sea bright bantam baby chicks. And I got a 25 or 30 turkeys out here to sell, baby turkeys. I got them from 2 days old on up to about 3 weeks old for the $10 deal.
0: Okay.
8: Then I got some bigger ones that are like 6 or 7 weeks old, but they not $10.
0: Okay, I got you.
8: And these are the royal palms. Okay. Anybody interested, they can give me a call. I got my house phone still messed up. They will be coming today to check that out, but call me on my cell phone, 434-774-7175.
0: Okay.
8: And always looking for the 18-pack egg cartons. I need as many as I can find.
0: Okay. Okay.
8: And I reckon that'll about do it.
0: All right, buddy. Thank you so much for calling. Good to hear from you. Take care and have a great day.
8: You do the same.
0: Yeah, man. Bye-bye. Always looking for those large breed roosters. Could use some hens, too. You got some older hens that aren't laying like they ought to, and he can do something with them. Also, he's got some baby peacocks, okay? And he's got some golden sea bright bantam chicks, okay? And some royal palm baby turkeys, too. And he's got that, always looking for some 18-pack of empty egg cartons, too, you know. Can you help him out? 774-7175. That's 774-7175. His regular number not working, so you got to call that cell number, okay? All right. Okay, yep, we've got to the time when we can take another quick break here and check out Miss Jessica and her Powerscape solution. She does your power washing and cleaning up stuff, and she just wants to power wash your house and driveway and deck and whatever. 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
0: 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Okay. All right, let's see who we got here. Good morning, you're on Tradio.
12: Good morning.
0: Good morning, dear. How you doing today?
12: Okay.
0: Good. How can I help?
12: I like to put on Tradio that I have a front time tiller. It's an older model, but it runs good.
0: Okay.
12: Also, I got some grills, gas grills, was converted into charcoal.
0: Okay.
12: And I got some fishing rods. I need to get rid of all of them. They can take all of them and try to make some good ones out of it.
0: Okay.
12: And I got two of the long fishing rods. And also I got some stuff in storage, a desk and some chairs and a microwave and
0: okay.
12: A table,
0: okay.
12: Antique table.
0: Okay.
12: If anybody interested, they could call 434-829-8685.
0: You got a new number. 829.
12: Yeah, you got a good mom.
0: 829-8685.
12: Yes.
0: Okay, great. Thanks, dear. Have a wonderful day. That is a 434 area code, right?
12: Yes.
0: Okay.
12: Thank you.
0: Great. Thank you. Have a wonderful day. Bye-bye.
12: You too.
0: Bye-bye. I got a front time tiller for sale. Got a couple of charcoal grills. One of them was gas, been converted to charcoal. Got a bunch of fishing rods and reels and tackle and stuff like that. And she's got an antique desk and chairs and table and got a microwave too. Give her a call at 829-8685, 829-8685. She's up near Alberta. Good morning on Tradio.
13: Good morning. How are you doing today?
0: I am fine. Hope you are too, dear.
13: Yes, I am.
0: Good.
13: Actually my sister, she's looking for maybe one or two roosters. If anybody have one that want to sell pretty cheap or give them away to a good home.
0: Mm-hmm. Okay.
13: And we live in the Crewe area.
0: Okay.
13: And I am looking for school getting ready to start soon for some little boys' clothes, like 7, 8, like whatever they got, jeans, shirts, whatever, at a reasonable price, or like to give them away.
0: Uh-huh.
13: They could call 434-480-2346.
0: 2346. All right, dear. Thanks for calling. Have a wonderful day.
13: You too.
0: Thank you. Bye-bye. All right. She is looking for, or her sister's looking for a couple of roosters. Okay. If you can help her out with that, give her a call. And looking for some school clothes for a little boy. He's, wears about a 7 or 8 size. Give a call to 480-2346, 480-2346. Good morning. You're on Tradio.
14: Hey, good morning. How are you?
0: Fine, buddy. What's up?
14: I'm going to try that BMW again. It's a 2013 BMW 328i. It's white in color. It's excellent condition. Just give me a call back at 434-210-2219.
0: 2219. All right, buddy. Thanks for calling us, and have a wonderful day.
14: All right, you too, sir.
0: Hey, man. Bye-bye. 2013 BMW 328i. It's a four-door sedan, white in color. Give him a call. 210-2219. 210-2219. All right. 447-7128. That's my number for Tradio on the radio. Got some items to sell. Call me. Mm-hmm. Hey, look, the Mecklenburg County Public Schools are doing a new hire celebration dinner, and they want your help if you're a business. Particularly if you're a business, they are asking you to sponsor one of the new hires, teachers, etc. And all you got to do is give them a $25 gift card, okay? For I would say personally, I mean, my choice would be a local business of some kind, a gift card to, you know, that would help, you know, those new hires that are coming from somewhere else get familiar with some of the businesses around the area. You know what I'm saying? Okay. Anyway, the dinner is going to be July 29th, but they need you to let them know that you're going to sponsor by the 21st, okay? And all you got to do is you give them a gift card, a warm welcome to a new Mecklenburg County educator and support for teacher recruitment and retention efforts and an investment in the future of our community. That's what you're giving. And what you gain is recognition during the event presentation. You also get exposure to new educators and their families, positive community visibility, and demonstrated support for public education and workforce development. So contact Tanya Jett over at the high school, 447-1295, extension 51504. Or you could email her at tdunn@mcpsweb.org. Also, you can check with Ms. Caraway. 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She's over in the central office. 738-6111 is the number for that. Just ask for Ms. Caraway. Okay. All right, let's go back to the phone. Good morning on Tradio.
15: Good morning. How you doing today, Jimmy?
0: I'm doing great, buddy. Hope you are too, man.
15: I sure am. I'm still vertical, so that's a good thing.
0: Vertical, that's always a good thing. Exactly.
15: Yes,
0: what you got, man? All right,
15: well, today I got a 2008 Dodge Ram. Had a 3.7 minute, but I have the automatic transmission in good shape. I'm trying to sell.
0: You're just selling the transmission, or you got the whole truck?
15: No, just the transmission.
0: Okay.
15: And I had some asphalt millings left still, if anybody needs any. And I'm parting out a 2016 GMC Terrain. It's got a good running motor, transmission. And we also got a 2004 V-Star bike for sale in excellent shape. Got several lift axles for dump trucks, if anybody needs any. And I have a 2004 5.7 Hemi Dodge transmission. And I got four 215 55 R17 cars, brand new, still have the stickers on them. And I also have some kitties for free, and I can be reached at 804-898-8023.
0: 8023. Okay, I was having a hard time writing. My pen wanted to do one thing and my brain wanted to do something another else or something. I
15: hear you. Happens to me all the time.
0: All right, buddy. Thanks so much for calling. Have a good one, man.
15: All righty. Thank
0: you.
15: Yeah, bud.
0: Thanks. Bye-bye. All right, got a transmission. Came out of a 2008. I think that's 2000. 8 Dodge Ram pickup. Okay. It had a, I don't know. Anyway, got some asphalt millings, got a 2016 GMC Terrain he's selling parts off of. He's got a 2004, I think he said it was a V-Star bike. Okay. Got some lift axles for a dump truck. Got a 04 Dodge transmission, came out of a 5.3 Hemi. And he's got a bunch of set of tires, a 215, 55, 17, they're new, and got a bunch of free cats. Give him a call, 804-898-8023, 804-898-8023. 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Okay, got time for... no, I really don't have time for another call. Okay, so with that said, I got time to just tell you real quick about Archaeology Day. It's free admission on Saturday, August 1st from 9 until 2. It's South Hills Archaeology Day. It's an annual thing they put on. It's at the Good Shepherd Catholic Church Social Hall right across from the hospital. If you want to display some of your finds, archaeological finds, call Chad at 774-6778, and he'll reserve you a table, an 8-foot table for just $20. Okay, got questions, you can call him and talk to him about that. 774-6778. Admission is free though to come in and check out all the artifacts there at Archaeology Day. That's again Saturday, August the 1st. All right, folks, got to get out of here. I'll see y'all tomorrow morning at 7 with the Most Music Morning Show at 9:05 for Tradio on the radio. I'll put all these listings online at rewind1019.com. Takes me about an hour, so bear with me while I get them on there. Previous days are already there, so check it out. All right, see you tomorrow. Y'all have a great day. Bye-bye.

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4: Fox News, I'm Gianna Gelosi. President Trump ordering flags to be at half staff in honor of Senator Lindsey Graham. Fox's Jonathan Seri.
5: The president spoke with Graham on the phone just before his death. Supporters say that having the president's ear is what made Senator Graham so effective in passing legislation to ultimately benefit the people back home here in South Carolina.
4: Lindsey Graham was 71. The U.S. conducting a fresh round of strikes against Iran in an attempt to counter Tehran's aggression in the Strait of Hormuz.
6: This latest round of airstrikes came after Iran fired on a Cyprus flag cargo ship crossing the strait. It was traveling outside of the route designated by Iran and following the route encouraged by the U.S.
4: Iran striking back.
6: Iran once again firing on its neighbors. Jordan, Oman, Bahrain, and Kuwait all took fire.
4: Fox's Mike Tobin. 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

0: This is Nancy Martin with local news on Rewind 101.9. The town of Boyden will hold its monthly town council meeting Tuesday, July 14th at 6:30 p.m. in the council chambers. This meeting is always held the second Tuesday of each month. The public is invited to attend. South Hill is having a food truck rodeo coming up quickly. Mark your calendars Thursday, July 16th from 4 to 8 p.m. at Centennial Park. They'll have some local vendors. It'll be a great night. Come out and support. National Night Out is being celebrated across the Commonwealth. Victoria this year is going to do an August 4th Victoria Railroad Park celebration, 5 to 7 p.m. They'll have face painting, a dunk booth, bouncy house, cornhole, and a rock wall. They'll have free food while supplies last. 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
9: This is WRAL meteorologist Grant Skinner with the forecast for this morning. We start the day with chances for scattered showers and storms and temperatures in the upper 60s. By this afternoon, highs will only reach to around 80 degrees with more scattered showers and some storms possible. Heavy rainfall could lead to some localized flooding. Then we'll drop to the mid-60s by Tuesday morning with some rain possible early tonight. Only a few showers are possible on Tuesday. Listen here every hour for WRAL forecasts, and when severe weather breaks out, we break in.
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3: Fox News, I'm Gianna Gelosi. The Senate coming back from recess, returning to work, but it's doing so without one of its most influential members after the sudden death of Senator Lindsey Graham from a torn aorta. President Trump remembering his political ally on Fox.
4: If I had Democrat problems, he could solve them. He was a man of all different abilities, actually, and he was a nice man. He was a great guy.
3: Graham had just returned from a trip to Ukraine. Kentucky Senator Mitch McConnell finally giving an update on his health.
5: In an open letter to Kentuckians Sunday night, Senator Mitch McConnell attributing his childhood fight with polio to a fall he suffered last month that rendered the 84-year-old briefly unconscious. McConnell saying his recovery will take time and that while he won't be on the Senate floor anytime soon, he's not taking a break from Senate business.
3: And that is Fox's Jeff Manasso reporting. 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
5: This is WRAL meteorologist Amy Wilmoth with the forecast for this afternoon. Keep those umbrellas handy. Scattered showers and storms remain possible today. High temperatures are cooler. We'll stay in the upper 70s. Some showers early tonight, then it's mostly cloudy and mild with lows down into the mid-60s overnight tonight. And then we'll have a mix of sun and clouds Tuesday. It's warmer with highs in the upper 80s. Listen here every hour for WRAL forecast. And when severe weather breaks out, we break in.
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3: Fox News, I'm Gianna Gelosi. The Senate coming back from recess, returning to work, but it's doing so without one of its most influential members after the sudden death of Senator Lindsey Graham from a torn aorta. President Trump remembering his political ally on Fox.
4: If I had Democrat problems, he could solve them. He was a man of all different abilities, actually, and he was a nice man. He was a great guy.
3: Graham had just returned from a trip to Ukraine. Kentucky Senator Mitch McConnell finally giving an update on his health.
5: In an open letter to Kentuckians Sunday night, Senator Mitch McConnell attributing his childhood fight with polio to a fall he suffered last month that rendered the 84-year-old briefly unconscious. McConnell saying his recovery will take time and that while he won't be on the Senate floor anytime soon, he's not taking a break from Senate business.
3: And that is Fox's Jeff Manasso reporting. 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

This is Nancy Martin with local news on Rewind 101.9. The South Hill Town Council will meet tonight, July 13th at 7 p.m. at the Council Chambers in the South Hill Town Hall temporary location at 111 East Danville Street. The suggested agenda can be viewed at southhillva.org. Agenda copies and sign-up sheets for the citizens to address council will be available on the podium by the front door to the council chambers on the night of the meeting. For anyone wishing to share materials with the council, 12 copies must be provided to the town clerk by noon on the day of the meeting. These statements will be reviewed and approved by the mayor before being distributed at the meeting. Submissions received after the deadline should still be submitted to the clerk, and following the mayor's review and approval will be forwarded to the council at a later date. This meeting will be held in person and will not be live streamed. This is Nancy Martin reporting your local news on the Lakes Media Network.

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10: This is WRAL meteorologist Amy Wilmoth with the forecast for this afternoon. Keep those umbrellas handy. Scattered showers and storms remain possible today. High temperatures are cooler. We'll stay in the upper 70s. Some showers early tonight. Then it's mostly cloudy and mild with lows down into the mid-60s overnight tonight. And then we'll have a mix of sun and clouds Tuesday. It's warmer with highs in the upper 80s. Listen here every hour for WRAL forecast. And when severe weather breaks out, we break in.
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3: Fox News, I'm Therese Crowley. President Trump speaking on the passing of his great friend in the Senate, Lindsey Graham, with news on the Strait of Hormuz. The U.S. is restoring the Iran blockade after a fourth round of CENTCOM strikes on Iran coastal radar boats, drones, and missiles.
4: We're going to keep the strait, and we'll probably run it. We'll become the guardian of the strait. Maybe we'll call it the guardian angel of the strait. And we should be reimbursed for that. When we do that, we're going to be reimbursed because the other nations are very wealthy. They're on our side.
3: Also telling Fox and Friends, Senator Graham was good at politics and had fun doing it. Cause of death, a tear in the aorta hours after return from Ukraine, and called President Trump to work on the Save America Act. Israel TV reports an Iran plot to assassinate President Trump in Turkey at the NATO summit, prompting that last-minute change of Air Force One on the way home. 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We'll be right back.

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11: This is WREL meteorologist Amy Wilmoth with the forecast for this afternoon. Keep those umbrellas handy. Scattered showers and storms remain possible today. High temperatures are cooler. We'll stay in the upper 70s. Some showers early tonight. Then it's mostly cloudy and mild with lows down into the mid-60s overnight tonight. And then we'll have a mix of sun and clouds Tuesday. It's warmer with highs in the upper 80s. Listen here every hour for WREL forecast. And when severe weather breaks out, we break in.
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3: News. I'm Therese Crowley. President Trump posting the U.S. is restoring the Iran blockade after a fourth round of CENTCOM strikes on Iran coastal radar, boats, drones, and missiles, and will become guardian of the Strait of Hormuz with a 20% reimbursement fee. The Senate prepares to honor the late Senator Lindsey Graham, possibly by passing a Russia sanctions package to back Ukraine. Leader John Thune.
4: I can't imagine this place without Lindsey. I can't imagine the world writ large without Lindsey. For the incredible impact that he had on so many levels.
3: Fox's Chad Pergram.
5: The Senate is meeting for the first time since Graham died. Graham was an outsized figure in the Senate, and his absence will be hard for some.
3: President Trump has recommended South Carolina Governor McMaster appoint Graham's sister Darlene in the interim, who Graham adopted at age 13 when their parents died and he was in his 20s. 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

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The town of Boyden will hold its monthly town council meeting Tuesday, July 14th at 6:30 p.m. in the council chambers. This meeting is always held the second Tuesday of each month. The public is invited to attend. South Hills having a food truck rodeo coming up quickly. Mark your calendars Thursday, July 16th from 4 to 8 p.m. at Centennial Park. They'll have some local vendors. It'll be a great night. Come out and support. National Night Out is being celebrated across the Commonwealth. Victoria this year is going to do an August 4th Victoria Railroad Park celebration 5 to 7 p.m.

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3: This is WRAL meteorologist Amy Wilmoth with the forecast for this afternoon. Keep those umbrellas handy. Scattered showers and storms remain possible today. High temperatures are cooler. We'll stay in the upper 70s. Some showers early tonight, then it's mostly cloudy and mild with lows down into the mid-60s overnight tonight. And then we'll have a mix of sun and clouds Tuesday. It's warmer with highs in the upper 80s. Listen here every hour for WRAL forecast. And when severe weather breaks out, we break in.
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3: News. I'm Therese Crowley. President Trump posting the U.S. is restoring the Iran blockade after a fourth round of CENTCOM strikes on Iran coastal radar, boats, drones, and missiles, and will become guardian of the Strait of Hormuz with a 20% reimbursement fee. The Senate prepares to honor the late Senator Lindsey Graham, possibly by passing a Russia sanctions package to back Ukraine. Leader John Thune.
4: I can't imagine this place without Lindsey. I can't imagine the world writ large without Lindsey, for the incredible impact that he had on so many levels.
3: Fox's Chad Pergram.
5: The Senate is meeting for the first time since Graham died. Graham was an outsized figure in the Senate, and his absence will be hard for some.
3: President Trump has recommended South Carolina Governor McMaster appoint Graham's sister Darlene in the interim, who Graham adopted at age 13 when their parents died and he was in his 20s. America's listening to Fox News.

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8: This is WRAL meteorologist Amy Wilmoth with the forecast for this afternoon. Keep those umbrellas handy. Scattered showers and storms remain possible today. High temperatures are cooler. We'll stay in the upper 70s. Some showers early tonight. Then it's mostly cloudy and mild with lows down into the mid-60s overnight tonight. And then we'll have a mix of sun and clouds Tuesday. It's warmer with highs in the upper 80s. Listen here every hour for WRAL forecasts. And when severe weather breaks out, we break in.
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3: Fox News, I'm John Saucier. A man in his 20s has been shot and killed in Biddeford, Maine by an ICE agent. According to Maine Independent Senator Angus King, who spoke to the Boston Globe, Senator King says this man had been given an order to leave the country and weaponize his vehicle when he was shot. He went on to the senator to call for a full and transparent investigation. The death of South Carolina Senator Lindsey Graham over the weekend is raising questions about whether the Senate will be able to pass President Trump's agenda ahead of the midterm elections, especially a package of strict voter regulations known as the Save America Act. Senate Majority Leader John Thune on Fox.
4: Well, eventually we'll figure that out. We've got to move forward. You know, obviously right now we are all in the process of still processing and mourning.
3: This bill would impose sweeping restrictions on how Americans can vote and require voters to submit documents to prove citizenship. 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

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The South Hill Town Council will meet tonight, July 13th at 7 p.m. at the Council Chambers in the South Hill Town Hall temporary location at 111 East Danville Street. The suggested agenda can be viewed at southhillva.org. Agenda copies and sign-up sheets for the citizens to address council will be available on the podium by the front door to the Council Chambers on the night of the meeting. For

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The afterworld. A world of never-ending happiness. You can always see the sun. Day or night.

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4: This is WRAL meteorologist Kat Campbell with a forecast for tonight. It's cloudy with a chance for scattered showers. Pretty comfy, though, with lows in the mid-60s. Tuesday, mostly cloudy with highs in the mid-80s. We will begin to see some sunshine peeking through by the afternoon. Wednesday, the heat's back along with the sun. Highs are in the low 90s. Listen here every hour for WRAL forecasts. And when severe weather breaks out, we break in.
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3: Fox News, I'm Tom Graham. President Trump wants the sister of Lindsey Graham to serve out the rest of the late senator's term. The decision is up to South Carolina Governor Henry McMaster.
4: Darlene Graham Nordone was largely raised by her brother after their parents died while both children were young. And she remained a constant presence in his life, often appearing at campaign events. A special election is set for next month to pick a new Republican nominee.
3: Fox's Jared Halpern, an immigration agent, killed a driver in Maine. ICE claims the migrant tried to use his vehicle as a weapon and ram agents.
5: Governor Janet Mills said in a statement she was briefed on the incident and knows these situations are alarming, but state and federal law enforcement are continuing to work with the Maine attorney generals and medical examiner's offices to determine the facts.
3: Fox's Grinnell Scott, America's listening to Fox News.

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0: This is Nancy Martin with local news on Rewind 101.9. The town of Boyden will hold its monthly town council meeting Tuesday, July 14th at 6:30 p.m. in the council chambers. This meeting is always held the second Tuesday of each month. The public is invited to attend. South Hills having a food truck rodeo coming up quickly. Mark your calendars Thursday, July 16th from 4 to 8 p.m. at Centennial Park. They'll have some local vendors. It'll be a great night. Come out and support. National Night Out is being celebrated across the Commonwealth. Victoria this year is going to do an August 4th Victoria Railroad Park celebration, 5 to 7 p.m. They'll have face painting, a dunk booth, bouncy house, cornhole, and a rock wall. They'll have free food while supplies last. This is Nancy Martin reporting your local news on the Lakes Media Network.
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8: This is WRAL meteorologist Kat Campbell with a forecast for tonight. It's cloudy with a chance for scattered showers. Pretty comfy though with lows in the mid-60s. Tuesday, mostly cloudy with highs in the mid-80s. We will begin to see some sunshine peeking through by the afternoon. Wednesday, the heat's back along with the sun. Highs are in the low 90s. Listen here every hour for WRAL forecasts. And when severe weather breaks out, we break in.
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0: This is Nancy Martin with local news on Rewind 101.9. The South Hill Town Council will meet tonight, July 13th at 7 p.m. at the Council Chambers in the South Hill Town Hall temporary location at 111 East Danville Street. The suggested agenda can be viewed at southhillva.org. Agenda copies and sign-up sheets for the citizens to address council will be available on the podium by the front door to the council chambers on the night of the meeting. For anyone wishing to share materials with the council, 12 copies must be provided to the town clerk by noon on the day of the meeting. These statements will be reviewed and approved by the mayor before being distributed at the meeting. Submissions received after the deadline should still be submitted to the clerk, and following the mayor's review and approval will be forwarded to the council at a later date. This meeting will be held in person and will not be live streamed. This is Nancy Martin reporting your local news on the Lakes Media Network.
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5: This is WRAL meteorologist Kat Campbell with a forecast for tonight. It's cloudy with a chance for scattered showers. Pretty comfy, though, with lows in the mid-60s. Tuesday, mostly cloudy with highs in the mid-80s. We will begin to see some sunshine peeking through by the afternoon. Wednesday, the heat's back along with the sun. Highs are in the low 90s. Listen here every hour for WRAL forecasts. And when severe weather breaks out, we break in.
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3: Fox News, I'm Tom Graham. South Carolina Governor Henry McMaster naming Lindsey Graham's sister to carry out his remaining Senate term after his death last weekend.
4: Lindsey took care of his little sister in years long departed. It's my honor to ask his little sister, Darlene Graham, to finish his work for him now.
3: Now, she's expected to stay in the role while a special election takes place. California launching an incentive to keep electric vehicles moving in the state.
5: Governor Gavin Newsom says starting later this summer, Californians buying their first electric vehicle with a retail price of up to $50,000 can drive home with $3,500 off. This is part of a new rebate program bill the governor signed dedicating more than $135 million for what Newsom calls an affordable clean car future.
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3: Fox News, I'm John Saucier. South Carolina Senator Lindsey Graham's sister Darlene Graham Nordahl has been appointed by Governor Henry McMaster to serve as interim senator, finishing out her late brother's term.
4: It is such a privilege to get to finish some of his important work, and I promise to work hard over the next several months to support the president and carry forward the efforts of my brother.
3: She's said to be sworn in tomorrow afternoon. A man is dead after an